Love, like, and share Boss Rem's Facebook page for heartwarming content and cash prizes to win. 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

0: A violation of Republic Act No. 7032 o ang Anti-Electricity and Electric Transmission Lines Materials Pilferage Act of 1994 is a crime. 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

0: 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Preschoolers 3 to 5 years, 10 to 13 hours. Children 6 to 12 years, 9 to 11 hours ang tulog. 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
0: 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Mm-hmm. Bakit? Kasi during that time, merong tinatawag na deep sleep or slow wave sleep.
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0: 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That is already biblical. 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
1: Mm-hmm.
0: Between 9 to 2

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